0: from the relaxed routine
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0: Well, how do you describe back to school?
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0: The river.
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1: 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David Crowder band right there. 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
2: Peer pressure. We all feel it. Have you ever been in a situation where you totally disagree with what's being said, but you just sat there and said nothing? We were all there as kids, right? But what about as adults? How do we respond? I've been in meetings where nobody says a word. Well, what about our kids? How do they feel when their Christian worldview collides with the world's? I'm trying to teach my daughter right now to be courageous and bold, but loving in defending her views in the face of rebuke. Who likes being mocked, right? But if we encourage our kids that it's a badge of honor to suffer for Christ, maybe they'd change their way of thinking.

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12: Plenty of rain for us for the overnight hours. We have cold front dropping in, cloudy skies, and down to 78. Some of that rain could be heavy, so watch out for some flooding. Tuesday, more showers and thunderstorms, and it looks like mid-80s. I'm meteorologist Steve Hamilton on Uplifting and Encouraging the River.
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2: Okay, can we just be honest? Of course we can. The good news about God and how he loves us, in spite of everything we've ever done, is really hard to believe. Mm. It's just so unnatural. Grace is so unnatural. Nothing else works that way. Nothing. And if I really believe it, here's the other reason it's hard to believe. If I really did believe that God loved me in spite of everything, the creator of the universe, he's got me taken care of forever, what would the evidence of that be in my life? Mm. I think I would be extraordinarily loving to people.
1: Generous.
2: Right. Wouldn't it?
1: Yeah.
2: I mean, that would be the evidence. Mm-hmm. And so I think that's a real stretch. You do have to, if you're somebody who's a Christian, you get frustrated with people for going at Christians. Like, you do have to understand they are deep down hoping for that evidence out of us. Mm. I really believe that they're really hoping that God loves them in spite of everything, which is what we're saying. But the evidence will be just how changed we are in our approach towards them.
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5: 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Dawn Damon shares how facing her past brought her freedom and new life.
6: I started going to church, and God set me up in a wonderful way. And the Spirit of God just convicted my heart, and I remember just falling to my knees, tears splashing on the ground, and I just gave my life back to God, and I haven't looked back since.
5: Dawn's journey wasn't easy. She had to stop running from her pain and start grieving what she had long buried.
6: It became clear to me in my mid-30s that I was no longer going to be able to just put the abuse in the shadows and pretend like it didn't exist. 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I have to honor all of the places that I was in life to say, you deserve to grieve, you deserve to heal. And I'll tell you what, it was traumatic. 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
6: 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So rage and temper and anger and anxiety and depression all started cropping up in me. And I did not want to tell my story.
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1: WCNP Newark, Zanesville.
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0: lose.
1: Do they?
0: Yep.
1: 88%. That's 12%, a large number.
0: Kind of polarizing because the 12% strongly disapprove.
1: Of course, yeah.
0: But
1: well, everyone has passionate opinions now.
0: Yeah.
1: What, again, may I ask what polling firm we're using?
0: It might be Zogby, and it might be Rasmussen, and it might be the Pew Research Center.
1: Might be.
0: Yeah.
1: So you don't know?
0: I'm just saying it might be, as far as you know.
1: Oh, you don't want to let me know. Okay,
0: yeah, but anyway, for the 12% who strongly disapprove, just know that I will pray for you.
1: Oh, that's nice.
0: Yeah.
1: What a wonderful resolution to this
0: exactly,
1: whole thing.
0: Exactly. It's all going to be resolved.
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4: 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And then we talked about it lightheartedly and ended up having a good laugh. 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
7: The River Weather.
8: Plenty of rain for us for the overnight hours. We have cold front dropping in, cloudy skies, and down to 70. Some of that rain could be heavy, so watch out for some flooding. Tuesday, more showers and thunderstorms, and it looks like mid-80s. I'm meteorologist Steve Hamilton on Uplifting and Encouraging the River.
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2: Just thinking about this, how different God is from me. I mean, really, really, mm-hmm. from us. Mm-hmm. We all like to think we're big stuff, but good grief. How in the world does he continue to put up with us? Mm. How in the world? It says in the Bible, it's like he's patient. That's what's going on. Mm-hmm. But seriously, I remember starting projects as a kid, getting frustrated, and just knocked the whole thing over.
1: The Legos, whatever. I'm going to watch TV.
2: Still, like if you started a club and then people started being people, you'd be like, you know what? No more club.
1: I quit.
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5: When kids face the uncertainty of a world that's constantly in flux, they'll have one of two responses: take control or give up. Hi, I'm Mark Gregston with Parenting Today's Teens. If the things that mom and dad taught don't seem to fit in the surrounding culture, teens will often be confused and lost. At this crossroad of decision, they'll take one of two roads. First, a teen will take control. They try to control their destiny. The second path is to throw it all to the wind. They'll abandon mom and dad's values and adopt a skeptic mindset. This teen says, "Whatever I do doesn't matter anyway." What path is your teen taking right now? Be sure you're there to guide them in this powerful season of uncertainty.

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2: For us, for the overnight hours, we have cold front dropping in, cloudy skies, and down to 70. Some of that rain could be heavy, so watch out for some flooding. Tuesday, more showers and thunderstorms, and it looks like mid-80s. I'm meteorologist Steve Hamilton on Uplifting and Encouraging the River.
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0: How mature are you? I'm Chuck Bentley with My Money Life from Crown. Hebrews 5:14 says that solid food is for the mature, who by constant use have trained themselves to distinguish good from evil. While the writer is speaking about spiritual maturity, we can apply the same principle to handling finances. Financial maturity doesn't happen automatically. It develops through constant practice. Just as our physical muscles grow through repeated exercise, our financial discernment grows every time we choose God's wisdom over the world's. Every financial decision becomes an opportunity to train ourselves. When we're tempted to buy what we don't need, but choose contentment instead, we're building financial maturity. When we faithfully tithe or give generously, even when it's difficult, we're training our hearts to trust God rather than money. Hebrews says maturity comes through constant use. That's an important reminder. Financial wisdom isn't learned simply by reading a book or attending a class. It's developed by repeatedly applying biblical principles that shape our heart and behavior. God's financial principles protect us from impulse spending, deceptive advertising, and the pressure to keep up with others. We learn to recognize the difference between traps and opportunities through repetitive training. The goal of stewardship isn't merely knowing what the Bible says about money. It's applying that wisdom every day and modeling the truth for others. And that happens one obedient decision at a time. I want you to join us in beautiful Knoxville, Tennessee, September the 10th through the 12th. We look forward to celebrating all that God has done through Crown over the last 50 years. Register today at crown.org/50years.
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2: 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I'm just very thankful for everything you guys do.
0: The River.

0: Okay.
1: I think it's interesting. All right. So don't just give them one or two, like go all in. Then they feel like they need to eat more, I guess, to make a dent in the...
0: Okay, got it.
1: The other thing is don't serve it alongside a food that they're really wildly crazy about. Like if you put it like broccoli next to chicken nuggets,
0: yeah,
1: you're in trouble. Like it's too big of a disparity. But they say give them something that they kind of like with the vegetables, and then they'll dabble more with the vegetables.
0: So you're saying put a stack of broccoli next to maybe some applesauce.
1: Yeah, something they kind of like.
0: Yeah,
1: it looks pretty good in comparison. Yeah. Can't have too big of a disparity between the two foods, I guess. So this has been very, okay.
0: I don't have kids, but that doesn't something.
1: No, it's all good. That's all very helpful. I didn't mention robots, elves, exoskeletons, none of that. The
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9: Plenty of rain for us for the overnight hours. We have cold front dropping in, cloudy skies, and down 70. Some of that rain could be heavy, so watch out for some flooding. Tuesday, more showers and thunderstorms, and it looks like mid-80s. I'm meteorologist Steve Hamilton on Uplifting and Encouraging the River.
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2: 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I don't know.
0: 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The River.

0: was by the one who created everything. 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It's interesting how the Apostle Paul actually made himself a bondservant to God, because he understood God knows 1,000 times better what will make us better, truly free and happy and successful, with heaven waiting for us as a reward. 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
0: Uplifting and encouraging. The River.

Baruch served faithfully, but his heart was weary. Hi, I'm Rob West with your Faith and Finance Minute. In Jeremiah 45, Baruch had served as the prophet Jeremiah's scribe during a season of judgment, rejection, and national upheaval. And his heart was heavy. He said, "Woe is me, for the Lord has added sorrow to my pain." Then God asked him a searching question. "Do you seek great things for yourself? Seek them not." That's not a rebuke against diligence or responsibility. It's a warning against making personal greatness the goal. In a world that tells us to build our platform, hoard our wealth, and promote our name, Baruch reminds us that faithfulness is better than greatness. God didn't promise Baruch comfort or status. He promised him life. And in the end, that was enough. We can help you learn to manage your money.

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3: I'm Bryce Johnson with this Unpacking It Sports and Faith Minute. 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The decision between re-signing or trading also takes place in our own hearts and minds. 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
0: Peer pressure. We all feel it. Have you ever been in a situation where you totally disagree with what's being said, but you just sat there and said nothing? We were all there as kids, right? But what about as adults? How do we respond? I've been in meetings where nobody says a word. Well, what about our kids? How do they feel when their Christian worldview collides with the world's? I'm trying to teach my daughter right now to be courageous and bold, but loving in defending her views in the face of rebuke. Who likes being mocked, right? But if we encourage our kids that it's a badge of honor to suffer for Christ, maybe they'd change their way of thinking. If they hated Jesus, what makes us think they're not going to hate us?
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4: I kept the email written by an attendee who was at an event that I spoke at. Hey, this is Debbie Griffith. Carrie shared, I love what you shared about speaking of God's peace amidst the feelings. I know what you mean about moving forward despite feeling afraid. So I took your example and spoke out loud to God this weekend and I said, Lord, I receive your grace. I receive your peace. You are sufficient. Carrie continued in her email, I've thought about this all weekend. And I've had this nervous stomach as my family looked at our house today and I wondered if they would make an offer. 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Keep on keeping on. 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

0: That's Holly Brand on Ohio's Home for Jesus Music, uplifting and encouraging the river. I'm producer Mike. Thanks for listening. I didn't realize just how big of a deal this was. So I just moved to Ohio last year. I lived in Virginia before, and so I have created for myself something called the Buckeye Bucket List, where I try and cross off a lot of things that are must-dos here in Ohio. And one of the things that I needed to do was to go to the state fair. I had gone last year, but I felt like I didn't have a great feel for it because it was so packed. And I heard a rumor that there might be roller coasters there. I love roller coasters. So I went, checked out the coasters, and I also saw the Butter Cow display, which was something I felt like I had to check off the bucket list. And I was talking to this one guy, and he was like, "Yeah, I'm from Washington, D.C., and I came here." I'm like, "Why would you come all the way from Washington, D.C. just for a fair?" And he's like, "You didn't realize it was like top five fairs in the whole country?" And I was like, "Oh my goodness." I just figured, like, cool, a state fair, it's close, it's got roller coasters. I didn't realize just how big of a deal the state fair was in the Buckeye State. So now I consider myself educated. If there's anything else I should add to my Buckeye bucket list, I would love to hear it. What is something that I need to experience as a new Ohioan? You can call or text 800-609-1049.
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0: 'cause you're good.
1: Uplifting and encouraging the river, I'm producer Mike. I had heard of the Midwest goodbye before, but now that I moved to Ohio, I've gotten plenty of examples of that. And the latest one was just the other day when I was talking to my friend who he's lived in Ohio his entire life, and we got lunch together. And he lives like an hour and a half away, so we were catching up. It was great. I had a good time. We were talking for like 2 hours in the restaurant and then talked for an hour outside of the restaurant. But it was about time for me to head home. I was getting tired. I needed to rest before the work week again. And we said goodbye to each other about 3 different times and then just kind of kept talking. And it just worked out like that. So maybe that is a sign that I am assimilating to Ohio culture, that I can now properly do a Midwest goodbye. So if there's anything else that I should know and add to my Buckeye bucket list as a new Ohioan, you can call or text to share that, 800-609-1049.
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3: 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Corn for September, three quarters higher overnight at 439 a bushel. December, 462 and a half and up by three quarters. No change for August soybeans, 1157 and three quarters. New crop November, 1181 up by a penny and a half. Wheat for September unchanged at 640 and a half. December, 659 and a quarter and unchanged as well. After yesterday, August live cattle up 157 at 233.27 and August lean hogs 95.70 up 20 points. For the Ohio AgNet, I'm Ty Higgins.
4: Healing from deep wounds is possible. Hi, I'm Mark Gothier with Crew and Making Your Life Count. Dawn Damon shares how facing her past brought her freedom and new life.
5: I started going to church and God set me up in a wonderful way. And the Spirit of God just convicted my heart. And I remember just falling to my knees, tears splashing on the ground. And I just gave my life back to God. And I haven't looked back since.
4: Dawn's journey wasn't easy. She had to stop running from her pain and start grieving what she had long buried.
5: It became clear to me in my mid-30s that I was no longer going to be able to just put the abuse in the shadows and pretend like it didn't exist. I had to trust God in that deep place of healing. I had to stop and turn around and say, yes, Lord, I'm willing to take a look at what happened to me. I have to honor all of the places that I was in life to say, you deserve to grieve. You deserve to heal. And I'll tell you what, it was traumatic. It was difficult, but it was so life-giving and freedom just came into my life. And I've never been the same.
4: Dawn says sharing the story itself was another mountain to climb.
5: 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And the more we try to submerge it, the greater the velocity has. So rage and temper and anger and anxiety and depression all started cropping up in me. And I did not want to tell my story.
4: You don't have to keep your pain buried. 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

0: What would the River Morning Show be without Hannah? Well, she's on maternity leave now, but here's another one of the best moments of the show.
1: Some days it feels like you're running full speed, but getting nowhere.
0: Ugh, I hate that feeling.
1: Worried you're doing way too much, and at the same time, that I'm not seeing my family enough or texting my friends like I should. The laundry's piling up. I can't remember the last time I really cleaned the house. My budget is constantly on my mind, and yet I'm not saving enough.
0: Right?
1: I wonder if I'm giving people just a surface version of myself, not really diving deep or asking how they're really doing.
0: You're giving me anxiety right now.
1: And I'm worried. I'm just worried all the time. Am I showing up enough where it counts and I'm exhausted? And maybe you are too. And I have to believe that I'm not the only one feeling this push and pull, this fatigue. And here's what I know, and I do not by any means apply this perfectly, but man, do I want to. In the Bible, in the book of Psalms, it says, cast your cares on the Lord and he will sustain you. That means when you're spinning or worried you're not enough or you're doing too much or you don't have to carry it all alone. You can give those worries, your fears about family and friends and money and time, you can give it to God and he excitedly takes it from you.
0: I love the fact too, that's in the Old Testament, right? Mm-hmm. Like the oldest part of the Bible. Mm-hmm. It's reapplied in the New Testament.
1: Absolutely.
0: Jesus is like, yeah, that God and I and the Holy Spirit, we meant it.
1: And he said what he said.
0: Yeah, like
1: I got you.
0: What I said, I'm saying it again.
1: Yes.
0: Like, cast your cares on God, your Father, because he cares about you.
1: He promises to hold you steady, to carry the weight when you're too tired to hold it yourself. So if you're exhausted too, if the push and pull is real, let's remember this together. It's okay to hand it over to God, to slow down, to rest, because he's got you. Even when it feels like you don't have it together, he's got you. And that's enough. The River.
2: Our God is a God of reconciliation. And anytime we can reconcile a relationship, it's a good thing.
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2: 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For Family Life Blended, I'm Ron Deal.
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4: This is Ann Graham Lotz with Daily Light for Daily Living. John chapter 6, verse 3 says, Jesus went up on a mountainside and sat down with his disciples. As they rested together, we have the beautiful picture of the Good Shepherd making his sheep lie down in green pastures, leading them beside the still waters, that he might restore them on the inside. Jesus knew the demands that would be made on the disciples and himself that very day, and he knew in order to meet those demands, they had to have some time alone together. Listen to me. Again and again, I've been amazed to discover that the verse of Scripture, or the insight God seems to give me in my early morning quiet time with him, is the very same verse or insight I'm called to give to someone else during the day. Jesus offers us ample resources, but we need to spend time with him in order to receive and impart them to others. This is Ann Graham Lotz.
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13: The risk of severe weather and heavy rain leading to flooding remaining in the forecast for today and into tonight across central Ohio. Please be weather aware. Our high at 85.
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0: 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She's Hannah. 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
1: Is that real? True story.
2: True story. In the Bible, in the book of Acts, there's this guy who's been lame. He couldn't walk for his entire life. And every single day, he would sit at the gate of the temple asking people for money. One day, Peter and John, so these are two disciples of Jesus.
0: Friends of Jesus.
2: Yeah. Mm-hmm. They walk by, and the man looks up to them, again, hoping for some cash. Peter stops, looks him right in the eye, and says, "I don't have any silver or gold."
0: This is not how he was hoping the story would go.
2: Mm-mm. Instead, he said, "What I do have, I'll give you." And he says, "In the name of Jesus Christ, stand up and walk."
0: This is a person who could not walk.
2: His entire life.
0: His entire life.
2: And you know, because it's in the name of Jesus, something amazing happens. Peter grabs his hand, helps him up, and his legs instantly work.
0: Woo!
2: He jumps to his feet. He walks. He even runs around praising God. People around the temple are just stunned. Everyone's staring. Of course they are. You would too. Oh, I would. Peter uses that moment to tell the crowd about Jesus, that he's the reason this miracle happened and that everyone can turn to him. And it's just wild to think that one simple act of faith changed a man's entire life in a single moment. And that's a true story.
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5: A lot of people are weighed down with a guilty conscience.
6: I've been thinking about what I said to that person today. I can't even pray about it.
5: Proverbs 28 says, "Whoever conceals his transgressions will not prosper, but he who confesses and forsakes them will obtain mercy." Confession is an important part of living a holy life. When we've sinned, first, of course, we need to confess to God, because every sin is ultimately an offense against him. Second, if we've wronged someone else, we need to confess it to them and seek their forgiveness. And then third, at times it can be important to acknowledge our sin to other believers. I've seen how that kind of confession has helped to break sinful patterns in my own life. As James tells us, confess your sins to each other and pray for each other that you may be healed. When's the last time you asked God if there's something you need to confess? With Seeking Him, I'm Nancy DeMoss Wagamuth.
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13: Risk of severe weather and heavy rain leading to flooding remaining in the forecast for today and into tonight across central Ohio. Please be weather aware. Our high at 85.
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1: WCMP Newark, Zanesville.
2: I just love the river. It's just that reminder that it's all going to be all right.
0: Uplifting and encouraging The River.

0: perfectly. New music from Micah Tyler. It's called Perfectly. This is the River Morning Show. I'm Josh. Hannah is on maternity leave. And news you can use today includes this song. I think it's appropriate for most everybody in the River listening audience.
1: Oh, hang on a second. I hit the wrong button.
0: You know you're getting old when you can't see the right button. I will build a boat in the sand where they say it never rains. I will stand up and faith. I was literally having to bail out my basement.
2: Oh my goodness.
0: What? I didn't have water in the basement. I'll build a boat so let it rain. Because I was bailing it out, we have a sump pump. Our basement is waterproof, but we were getting so much rain, the pump could not keep up with it.
2: Yikes.
0: So at 1:30 a.m., my wife and I are doing a chain up and down the stairs. I get one water pitcher, dip it in, hand it to her. She gives me an empty one. She goes and dumps it in the sink.
2: The fire brigade
0: just
2: over here
0: helping the pump until eventually we got in front of it. But my goodness, depending on where you live in the Buckeye State, you've been taking on water too. Central and North Central Ohio have seen over an inch of rain in the past 24 hours. That doesn't sound like any big deal, but other places like Bell Fountain and Kenton and Fredericktown are above 2 or even 3 inches of rain in just the last day. And there's obviously, if you look outside, again, depending on where you are, there's more rain. I know my house is about to have another storm. I needed to call my wife and tell her to go look at the sump pump.
2: Oh, no.
0: Make sure it is sumping.
2: Yeah, I had hail the other day at my apartment.
0: Dude.
2: It was insane.
0: Yeah.
2: I just was like, what is this knocking on my window?
0: I know, right. That would, well, I'm glad it was hail.
2: Yeah.
0: If it wasn't hail, are you on the first floor?
2: First floor, yeah.
0: Okay, it's freaky. It's freaking me out. Completely unrelated, scientists have released the largest ever 2D color map of the universe. It contains nearly 4 billion celestial objects. Which,
2: wow.
0: You know, comets, stars, galaxies, that sort of thing. And it's used more than 260,000 telescope pictures over 13 years.
2: Wow.
0: To combine into this, 5.6 trillion megapixel image.
2: I was like, how long is this going to take them to put this all together? That's crazy.
0: I watched a 1.5-minute long video showing some of the highlights, and it's wild. It's completely crazy. And by the way, this enormous picture is only 75% of the sky. It's only 3/4 of what God created when he said, "Let there be light." It's so awesome.
2: That is amazing.
0: To think about it. And last but not least, he's here for some more fun this morning. River Morning Show guest co-host, Peter Burton.
2: Hey,
0: we found
2: Peter.
0: We found out yesterday God is helping him navigate the world of mental health struggles, how he and his wife met, and why he got fired from Starbucks. by the way, that one is if you give away too many free drinks and show up late to work a bunch, they won't want you to work there anymore.
2: I guess that checks out.
0: Yeah, it makes a lot of sense. So things continue today with Peter Burton and Kiddo Lingo in 7 minutes on the River Morning Show.
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14: Risk of severe weather and heavy rain leading to flooding remaining in the forecast for today and into tonight across central Ohio. Please be weather aware. Our high at 85.
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1: Kidolingo.
0: It's whatever the child says, and you have to figure it out, whether it is an actual word used in the wrong circumstance, or they're making something up, and you've got to figure out what in the world are you talking about. Peter Burton, River Morning Show guest co-host, just mentioned his two-year-old says peepa all over the house, generally at mealtime. It took him a minute to figure out she was talking about pizza, which I can relate to. I want pizza, and if I have to be cute and say peepa, I'll do it in order to get pizza. Producer Mike, who has texted what for Kiddo Lingo?
2: We had a friend text in and say, my daughter used to say frample frample.
0: What?
2: Frample frample.
0: Is this food related?
2: No.
0: Oh, it's not food. I have no clue.
2: A trampoline.
0: Oh, that actually works. Yeah, let's go to the frample frample, because that's what happens to my spine. Anytime I'm on the trampoline, it framples 1,000%. Rebecca, how about you? What's your kiddo lingo?
3: She would walk into a room with lots of people, and she would say, hello, all the bodies.
0: What is that instead of everybody?
3: Exactly.
0: Thank you so much for sharing. It sounds kind of creepy, I will admit, and I hope she doesn't still say it. She could end up in trouble that way.
3: Right.
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0: friend.
1: We're Josh and Hannah. Good morning. It's the River Morning Show. You know, gaining a new perspective can be a tricky kind of thing.
2: Mm-hmm.
1: It kind of hurts sometimes. Maybe there's humility involved or an inconvenient truth that you've got to accept. I was slapped around last night by, I guess, a new perspective or maybe a renewed perspective.
2: Okay.
1: And I want to share with my kids in hopes to be able to spare them some pain maybe later on in their lives. So what I did is I put it in this journal I'm keeping called Thoughts, Prayers, and Observations. This is entry number 123. Hypothetically, when you're working from home and trying to think and write and keep your head and ideas straight, and hypothetically, your teenagers are sitting near you humming to music and playing videos on their phones and making general racket and completely distracting you, hypothetically, don't say anything. Instead, pause and be thankful to God for moments like that. Because all too soon, the humming and the crunching crackers and the Instagram reel audio will be gone, and it'll be too quiet to think straight. If God gives you children, love them while you've got them, and don't send them away in hopes of a little peace and quiet. These are just some thoughts, prayers, and observations.
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2: With severe weather and heavy rain leading to flooding remaining in the forecast for today and into tonight across central Ohio. Please be weather aware. Our high at 85.
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0: This is the River Morning Show, and that's Micah Tyler. He's on the schedule to be a River Morning Show guest co-host while Hannah is on maternity leave, and we're pumped about that, but also right now pumped about this because River artist Peter Burton is today's co-host. Here yesterday, today, and also tomorrow from his home in Nashville. So we're excited, Peter, and we're so thankful you're willing to carve out this time and spend it with us in sharing some encouragement, some of where you've been and where you're going. So in that vein, let's get real, shall we?
1: So I know you've obviously talked about like your mental health struggle and the healing that is ongoing and things, but in terms of your salvation, finding Jesus for the first time, what's that story? Yeah. Where did he find you on the path in your life?
2: Yeah, I grew up in an awesome Christian home. My mom and dad are amazing. I was really blessed to, you know, be born into a family of solid believers, and I was surrounded by church since day one. And so, funny enough, I don't remember a ton from being 5 years old, but one of my core memories is my siblings led me to Christ.
1: That's so cool.
2: By my bedside when I was like 5 years old. And, you know, of course, at that age, you're kind of trying to make sense of what that even is. So for me, it was like, okay, yeah, technically I remember that, but, you know, I was involved in church and church camps and all the things growing up. But it wasn't really till high school when I felt like my faith became my faith. And I remember going through a season where I was feeling like most of my life I just lived as a Christian because I was scared of God, or not because my parents or family or anyone did that. I think just reading and learning about who God was, I think there was just times where I was like, am I just being a Christian because I want to go to heaven?
1: Yeah, ticket
2: and
1: to
2: I'm
1: heaven.
2: Scared of hell?
1: Mm-hmm.
2: Or do I really believe this is the lifestyle and way that leads to truth and fulfillment and purpose? And I had to discover that for myself in high school. And it was funny, I remember praying to God very vividly in high school, like, God, if this is the way, the truth, the life, like all these things that you say it is, then I want to genuinely feel that as I go through life and not just be making a choice because I'm scared.
0: He's Peter Burton sharing about his faith journey, which sounds strangely a lot probably like yours. I know it sounds at times like mine. He's the River Morning Show guest co-host today and tomorrow.
2: And I saw God show up in really awesome ways throughout high school. That's when I became a worship leader. I started leading worship at my school. I started to see people connect to the living God through lyric and melody. I started to see people's lives be changed in front of me. And I started to witness what the gospel really does. And I was like all in at that point, right? Because I was like, I believe this is true and I know it's real, and I'm seeing what it can do in people's lives. I'm also seeing what happens when you choose to not live that way.
1: Yeah.
2: And so it was really funny is I was also always really into music, but I also told myself, man, I will never be a worship leader for a career. And I've been a worship pastor for 20 years at a church, you know? And it's been the best thing ever. And never in a million years did I think I would be a Christian artist. But, you know, here I am.
0: Right, here you are. All right, so hang on, like, put a pin in that. We're going to come back with more with Peter Burton, River Morning Show guest co-host, talking about the journey of faith, what that's looked like in his life. And hopefully you can maybe internalize some of this and see how it parallels with what God's been doing in your life, too. More in 7 minutes on the River Morning Show. The
3: River. And Paul even talks about this. You know, you people are very religious. You even worship an unknown God here. 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
3: And so he's comparing the myths of humans. Now, when I say myth, I mean the stories of deity, to the myth written by God, as C.S. Lewis says. Not a fiction, but a claim about God that is from the mind of God, from the mind of poets and ancients and expectors to the mind of the expected. That's the difference in Jesus. And so you see that, yeah, he shows up at a time in history when the ancient groups, the vast majority of ancient myth worshipers, are still worshiping the ancient myths with common expectations. And Jesus meets these.
4: You can hear more about the life of Jesus from J. Warner Wallace at FamilyMinute.org.
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12: The risk of severe weather and heavy rain leading to flooding remaining in the forecast for today and into tonight across central Ohio. Please be weather aware. Our high at 85.
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0: Which is so weird.
1: They don't have to check with me anymore.
0: You don't have to go and time out. Yeah. You can just leave.
1: But so I don't want to leave it, though, as parenting is hard and drudgery and all of these things. Parenting, especially parenting adult kids, can also be incredible.
0: Aww.
1: And I would love to hear a story or three. If you've got them, call or text 800-609-1049. And the reason I'm thinking of it, it just happened for me over the weekend. The latest moment, it came in a picture and then a text.
0: Okay.
1: My youngest son, Clay, went out with a bunch of buddies.
0: Yeah, fun.
1: No girls in sight, which I was okay with. And they went to Olive Garden, where my daughter works.
0: Love it.
1: She's the adult child that I'm speaking of.
0: Yes, and there's endless breadsticks and salad.
1: Right, exactly. And so she just happened to get their table.
0: Aww,
1: so she sent us
0: a picture. Didn't even request her?
1: No, they didn't. They weren't thinking about that.
0: Yeah, yeah.
1: They were just like, we've got like 10 of us here.
0: Sure.
1: Let's, you know, all of this.
0: Of course.
1: So she sent a picture to the family chat, Clay and all of his buddies.
0: Yeah.
1: And so that was cute, first and foremost.
0: Mm-hmm.
1: But then the real, like, proud papa moment of my adult daughter, and there are many of them, but she texted us later. She said, oh, no, I was going to pay for Clay's dinner.
0: Aww.
1: She's like, asking my wife and I, did you guys give him money or was that his own money? He gave me a really good tip. I was going to pay for his dinner. We're like, no, sweetie, we gave him money for that.
0: Okay. Yeah.
1: So,
0: but how sweet.
1: I know.
0: What an amazing big sister.
1: Just watching them interact as adults-ish,
0: mm-hmm.
1: you know, it's such a cool thing for me to see them be them.
0: Yes, of
1: the
0: course.
1: The people they are and are becoming outside of us controlling or parenting it.
0: All grown up.
1: I know. It's the worst and the best. Share your story too. 800-609-1049. You can call or text.
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0: The River Morning Show. Maternity leave has taken Hannah away for a time, but the best moments of the show, we're bringing her right back. And parenting isn't all car seats, homework, and prom dates. Mm-hmm. Eventually, they grow into adults.
1: Oh, so scary.
0: And you are a different kind of parent because the relationship is a different kind of thing. It doesn't have to be terrible and scary, though. It can be full of sweet moments. So you can call or share or call or text what those moments have looked like for you as you've made that transition to parenting adults. 800-609-1049. Producer Mike, we started this conversation a minute ago and some people are chiming in. What do you got?
2: Tamara from Worcester said, mine are 27, 18, 15, and 10.
0: Woo!
2: With 27, at some point, you transition to more of a friend than a parent.
0: Yeah.
2: Like you're still there for advice and everything.
1: Of course.
2: But you have to give up some control, let them discover who they are as an adult.
0: That's the scary
2: part.
0: Take
2: care of themselves. Because when they're infants, it's 99% parent, 1% friend. And with toddlers, it goes to like 90-10.
1: Yeah, it just goes up from there.
2: Yeah, exactly. And then their teen years are like maybe 60-40. They hit 20 and suddenly it flips to 20-80.
0: Right. I was told there would be no math, but I guess.
1: Right?
2: And sometimes you aren't always their best friend, but give it a few years and you'll grow closer as friends. Then you can be their bestie along with being their parent.
0: Sarah, thank you. That's hopeful.
2: Yeah.
0: Hopeful and helpful.
2: Libby from Kenton said, it's amazing parenting adult kids. I do not wish I could go back in any shape or form because every year I've learned more about them as people.
1: I mean, they become their own individuals.
0: Yeah.
1: Absolutely. You get to see what God kind of put in there and stirred up and who they end up becoming.
0: It's really sweet. We oftentimes, in a funny way, talk about parenting adults and how scary that's going to be or how tough it is, but it's also really good, and that's the conversation this morning.
2: Carrie from Worthington said, oof, this conversation hit me right in the feels.
0: Yeah.
2: Love, mom of a 2.5-year-old angel monster.
1: Yeah.
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12: The River Weather.
13: Risk of severe weather and heavy rain leading to flooding remaining in the forecast for today and into tonight across central Ohio. Please be weather aware, our high at 85.
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Don't let me face this loneliness alone. Making well with my soul. I need a peace that only heaven knows. Jesus, could you please just sit and cry with me till I can sing, till I can sing.

0: Josh. She's Hannah. You're the best. Thanks for listening to the River Morning Show. It was another win for the nightly devotional. The YouVersion Bible app led me through this last night, and I want you to experience it too, because it was really good. So imagine you're sitting on a bench in the park, and Jesus is sitting next to you. Okay, so just set that scene. Jesus asks you, what's on your mind? Now, tell him what's going on. Tell him what you need. Jesus is there with you. He's there just for you. It's just the two of you. It's a beautiful morning as the sun peeks up over the trees. You see a little of the mist over the grass. And as you share with Jesus your needs, your concerns, your excitements, what does he do? And the amazing thing about this is each of us will have a different idea in our head because we each need something different. But that's what Jesus does. Just what you need. In that moment, right there. For me, he listens. And he smiles. And he gives me a hug. Whatever he's doing for you in your mind in this moment, stay there. Just be. It's just you and Jesus on a park bench. Let him listen to you and love you, because he's always doing both.
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8: Dealing with some very heavy rain and flooding across our area, and additional rounds of showers and thunderstorms will promote more flooding as we're moving on through the rest of today and into tonight. And some of the storms may produce some damaging winds. Tornado threat low, but not zero. Today's high, 85 degrees. I'm meteorologist Jennifer Naramore on Uplifting and Encouraging the River.
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1: My name is Josh. His name is Peter Burton, and he is the River Morning Show guest co-host yesterday, today, and tomorrow. And it almost sounded like I was going to Jesus juke this thing to yesterday, today, and forever. But he's only here through tomorrow, Peter Burton. Jesus is here forever. Now I've confused myself. Okay, we're going to do something fun. As we've been talking in, out, above, and below, and kind of everything with life, faith, mental health struggles. And let's have some fun this way with Peter Burton.
2: Kiddo lingo.
1: Okay, so kiddo lingo is basically this. 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Get ready with yours, by the way. 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Peter, what do you got?
3: My one-year-old right now is, sorry, she just turned two, and she has the funniest words for everything, but the most recent one was, she says, she runs around saying, "Peepa, peepa, peepa, peepa." It's always around mealtime.
1: Okay.
3: And so we've discovered finally that it means pizza.
1: Oh, yeah.
3: Yeah. Okay. So it's not that far off, but I mean, it took a little bit to go, what is she saying? Peepa. But she is obsessed with pizza, and peepa is pizza. But the other thing is my five-year-old is more in the phase where she's saying really funny, intricate kind of sentences. So yeah. Like the other day we were watching this episode of TV show, and for some reason we were watching a pumpkin episode, like some fall episode before it's even fall,
1: right?
3: Because, you know, that's what we do. Every season is intermixed on kids shows.
1: Fall
3: because
1: is amazing.
3: It's like, I want to watch that one.
1: Yeah, you do it whenever it shows up. It's fine.
3: Right. But we were watching the show and I was like, hey, that pumpkin looks fake on the TV. And she goes, oh yeah, it looks like it's made out of wood. And I go, no, I think it's made out of plastic. She's like, oh yeah, that's what I meant, plastic. And I'm like, wow, we're having like a legit conversation. This is
1: really
3: cool. And
1: then she's discussing.
3: And then all of a sudden she goes, but my hands aren't made out of plastic. And I go, oh, here we go. I'm like, oh, okay, that's, yes, what are they made out of? And she looks at them really closely, and this is so cute. She goes, I think they're made out of God power.
1: Yes, ma'am, they are.
3: Like, yes, they are. That's the cutest thing I ever heard, and also hilarious and all the things. So we're living in those two worlds.
1: Yep.
3: One, these like really funny, intricate conversations that seem like they're like a totally normal adult conversation. Then all of a sudden they take like an immediate right turn. And then we're trying to distinguish peepa and pizza and all the things. But it's the best, honestly.
1: Yep.
3: It's hilarious.
1: So that's Peter Burton's kiddo lingo. What is yours? 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
7: You are not alone. None of us, there's nothing new under the sun. None of us are ever experiencing a struggle that no one else has experienced.
8: Pain loses some of its power the moment you realize you are not the only one carrying it. Hi, I'm Mark Gothier with Crew and Making Your Life Count. Jenny Owens says one of the enemy's biggest lies is convincing you that no one understands what you're going through.
7: I've been reading Job, and I've been reading it in the New Living Translation just to have a different perspective than the typical translation that I read. And it's just really been so wonderful. I actually find Job very encouraging in some ways, just to know, you know, you are not alone. None of us, there's nothing new under the sun. None of us are ever experiencing a struggle that no one else has experienced.
8: When you bring your heart honestly to God again and again, He meets you there with comfort, truth, and hope that never runs dry.
7: Lay out before Him everything that you are feeling and thinking, and do it again and again and again. I mean, I find that not only doing that and sharing my heart, but then reading passages of hope like Philippians 4, verses 4 to 13, incredibly comforting to just think about the secret of contentment, and that is, as Elizabeth Elliot says, that's Christ in me, not me in a different set of circumstances. So I find that that's helpful, but I do think we have to be really honest with the Lord about where we are and just ask Him to do His work, ask Him to awaken our dry hearts.
8: God is not distant from your pain. He is present in it. Keep talking to Him, keep trusting Him, and let Him draw you closer through every season. Learn more at crew.org/life.
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15: The verdict was guilty. Case closed. The end. No chance for me to ever leave this prison of my sin. Now I know it might sound crazy, but one day a key unlocked that cell.

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2: 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I don't know.
0: Uplifting and encouraging. The River.

0: uplifting and encouraging the river. I'm Joe. Maybe you're trying to live a healthier life, making healthier decisions. I don't know about you. I feel like being healthy, it's become like a full-time job. Every time I go on the internet, every time I turn around, there's some number I'm supposed to hit, another thing I'm supposed to track. I can't do it. Like, the internet says I'm supposed to get 30 grams of protein for breakfast and, you know, drink so much water. I could probably fill up a kiddie pool and then somehow get 10,000 steps in before lunch. And I'm like, you know what? Or I could just make a healthier breakfast than I did yesterday, because I think that sometimes progress beats perfection.
1: Words can hurt.
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1: 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While God can use our biggest mistakes to accomplish His will, why add fuel to the fire? Mom and Dad, we need to watch our words. The most loving Christian home can be marred by our weakest moment. Our words can be very hurtful. What happens when our words become hurtful? Our kids lose trust in us, and these words can push them away. When we notice hurtful words coming out of our mouths, the key is stop. We need to ask our kids to forgive us, then God. Even in these difficult moments, God can teach lessons. Modeling humility can be the best lesson we can teach our kids.
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3: 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Ohio crops continue to show strong progress, with corn and soybeans running at or ahead of their five-year averages in several key development stages. Corn silking has reached 95%. That's ahead of last week's 90% and ahead of the 93% five-year average. Soybeans blooming reached 95%, ahead of 87% last week and the five-year average of 91%. You can read the full report online at ohioagnet.com. And while you're there, see what our Between the Rows farmers had to say about how things are going on their farms, and get day one results from the Ohio Crop Tour, ohioagnet.com.
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9: We've been dealing with some very heavy rain and flooding across our area, and additional rounds of showers and thunderstorms will promote more flooding as we're moving on through the rest of today and into tonight. And some of the storms may produce some damaging winds. Tornado threat low, but not zero. Today's high, 85 degrees. I'm meteorologist Jennifer Naramore on Uplifting and Encouraging the River.
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0: uplifting and encouraging, The River. I'm Joe. Thinking about movies that make you cry the second you watch them. Every time I watch Marley and Me, I start crying. And the thing is, I was on a first date in like 2008, 2009-ish with someone. We went to go see Marley and Me. I didn't know what it was about. It was about a dog. I know girls like dogs. So I figured, oh, this would be a great movie. By the end of it, I was bawling. I don't want to give too much of it away, but if you haven't seen Marley and Me by now, it's kind of your own fault. It's been like 15 years, but that movie gets me in tears every time it's on. Even when it's on TV, I have to change the channel really quick because I can't handle it. So the movie that always makes you cry, you can join the show 800-609-1049 or on Facebook, River Middays with Joe. Amy, what's that movie for you?
1: I actually have two. The very first movie that ever made me bawl like a baby, and then every time I ever saw it after that, was Brian's Song. It's a tearjerker. Okay. And then the most recent movie that I just love, and I know this is going to sound really silly, it's a cartoon, but it's Home. Every time they get to the end of the movie, me and my daughter both just bawl like babies. My grandkids' granddaughters look at me and they go, "Why are you crying, Grandma?" And I said, "Because he's going to get killed." Even though I know he doesn't, I still cry. It's like, holy cow, what is wrong with me?
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0: 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The River.

0: the River. I'm Joe. Thinking about those movies that make you tear up when you watch them every single time. Doesn't matter how many times you've seen it, you know, hey, I need to watch this movie. I need to have my popcorn and I need to have my tissues handy because I'm going to need them both. So you can join the show, share what that movie is. For me, it's always been Marley and Me. I remember going on a first date, not really sure what that movie was even about. And, well, things got awkward because I started bawling during it. So you can join the show, share what you think, 800-609-1049. We're on Facebook, River Middays with Joe. Caleb, thanks for joining the show. What's the movie that makes you cry?
1: Believe it or not, the movie Brave. And I have a little redheaded daughter. She unfortunately will never get to know her mother. And that kills me when there's that separation. Tapestry gets cut right in half every time. I'm like, dang it, you're never going to get to know your mom to make up with her when you fight with her. Well, even Finding Nemo as a dad can get to you, you know?
0: So were you this sensitive before you became a dad?
1: No, I don't think so. And especially after my wife passed away, it really just started anything can do it.
2: Our God is a God of reconciliation. 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
16: Dealing with some very heavy rain and flooding across our area, and additional rounds of showers and thunderstorms will promote more flooding as we're moving on through the rest of today and into tonight. And some of the storms may produce some damaging winds. Tornado threat low, but not zero. Today's high, 85 degrees. I'm meteorologist Jennifer Naramore on Uplifting and Encouraging the River.
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0: be praying.
1: Okay, there are some food combinations that just make perfect sense. Things like peanut butter and jelly and spaghetti and meatballs. And then there are some where you stop and think, all right, who would think to combine food like that? I actually heard about Oreo and KFC teaming up in China to make a fried chicken flavored Oreo. So pretty much what it is, it's like the normal chocolate Oreo, but instead of the sweet cream in the middle, there's like a savory filling inspired by KFC's 11 herbs and spices. And personally for me, I'm trying to figure out how I would feel about something like this. There's part of me that thinks, you know what, this sounds disgusting and absolutely terrible. And then there's another part of me that's like, you know what, if that thing ever comes to America, I'm gonna eat a whole sleeve of it.
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0: Uplifting and encouraging The River.

0: uplifting and encouraging the river. I'm Joe. So dealing with a stray animal, what do you do with it? If you're like me, you fall in love with it. So my wife, Kirsten, and I have a stray kitten that has been showing up to our apartment decently often. And we've been loving on this cat. Now, my wife, Kirsten, and I, we're not cat people. We respect them. We're never going to own one. We have dogs that are not friendly to cats. So, but this kitten has just stolen my heart. And it's done it so much now that when I go grocery shopping, I buy cans of cat food for it. So it doesn't show up every single day, but the past couple nights, like I got it cat food on Sunday night, and it didn't show up last night. And I was like, kind of took it a little personally. I was like, what? Was the Meijer brand cat food not good enough for you? You know, like kind of hurt my feelings a bit. I was like, well, next time, got to get it Fancy Feast because I want this cat to keep showing up.
1: Years ago, I took a job under a boss who was a great guy, but he required perfection from his employees. Hi, I'm Mark Gregston with Parenting Today's Teens. 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
3: 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I'm Ty Higgins. In Seneca County for the Attica Independent Fair, the Local Connection Ag County Fair Tour makes a stop here as once again they present a check to the junior fair boards. And some of the great fairs across the state. Adam Conrad with me again today.
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5: 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And whatever you do in word or deed, do everything in the name of the Lord Jesus, giving thanks to God the Father through Him. 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
10: The River.
11: Dealing with some very heavy rain and flooding across our area, and additional rounds of showers and thunderstorms will promote more flooding as we're moving on through the rest of today and into tonight. And some of the storms may produce some damaging winds. Tornado threat low, but not zero. Today's high, 85 degrees. I'm meteorologist Jennifer Naramore on Uplifting and Encouraging the River.
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0: the surprises that you get are not good ones. I thought this one, though, was pretty cool. I'm Joe. It's uplifting and encouraging the river. So my wife, Kirsten, and I got married a few weeks ago. But leading up, when we were sending out invites, somebody told us that you should invite the president. He's not going to show up, but you might get something in the mail for it. So I was like, that sounds interesting. So we sent the president an invite to our wedding, and we didn't get anything back. We're like, it's all right. We're not too worried about it. Well, yesterday, something arrived at our house from the White House. It was a big picture from President Trump and a little card congratulating us on our wedding, which I thought was really cool. And, you know, it's not a political thing. We would have done it no matter who was president, but I thought that was really cool to actually get something with, like, stationery from the president and everything on it, too. So if you've ever written a letter to a celebrity and gotten something back, you can join the show, share what that was. I know when I was a kid, I remember writing letters to the president in class, and I never got anything back. But maybe it was different for you. 800-609-1049. You can call or text. You can also share about it on Facebook, River Middays with Joe.
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5: 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Noticeable changes take place that force us into the role of being hunted. We shouldn't be surprised when a target is on our back, because persecution and suffering is part of our journey as followers of Jesus. 1 Peter 4, 12 and 13 explains, "Beloved, do not be surprised at the fiery trial when it comes upon you to test you, as though something strange were happening to you. 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I'm Bryce Johnson, and you can unpack that. 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
0: Uplifting and

0: hosting and encouraging the river. I'm Joe, talking about letters from celebrities. Maybe you've written one and gotten something back. I was told that if you invite the president to your wedding, they're not going to show up, but you'll get something back in the mail. So my wife, Kirsten, and I decided we're going to try it, see if it actually works. And it does. We actually got a letter back in the mail from the White House yesterday. Not a political thing. We would have done it no matter who was president, but it's still kind of cool to get. So if you've ever gotten a letter from a celebrity, join the show. Share what happened. 800-609-1049. You can call or text, or you can share about it on Facebook. You can actually even see the letter that I got on my Facebook page, River Middays with Joe. Cindy, thanks for calling in.
1: Hi, Joe. My daughter and her husband, they sent an invitation to the Rev in Cincinnati.
0: Okay.
1: And no one came from the Rev, but they sent them tickets to a game. So that was pretty cool.
0: That's awesome. So when she invited the Reds, did she invite a mascot or a player or what?
1: I don't think they did a specific person. They just sent it down and said, you know, we're Reds fans. Come to our wedding. And, you know, they didn't expect anybody to show up. But, yeah, they sent them 2 tickets.
0: That's cool. So now the next question. Did the Reds win the game that they went to?
1: I don't think so. They're not that good. But it's still fun to go.
2: And Paul even talks about this. You know, you people are very religious. You even worship an unknown God here. Well, we're here to tell you that what you've imagined, we actually saw with our own eyes.
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2: And so he's comparing the myths of humans. Now, when I say myth, I mean the stories of deity, to the myth written by God, as C.S. Lewis says. Not a fiction, but a claim about God that is from the mind of God, from the mind of poets and ancients and expectors to the mind of the expected. That's the difference in Jesus. And so you see that, yeah, he shows up at a time in history when the ancient groups, the vast majority of ancient myth worshipers, are still worshiping the ancient myths with common expectations, and Jesus meets these.
3: You can hear more about the life of Jesus from J. Warner Wallace at FamilyMinute.org.
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10: The River Weather.
11: We've been dealing with some very heavy rain and flooding across our area, and additional rounds of showers and thunderstorms will promote
10: more flooding as we're moving on through the rest of today and into tonight. And some of the storms may produce some damaging winds. Tornado threat low, but not zero. Today's high, 85 degrees. I'm meteorologist Jennifer Nairamore on Uplifting and Encouraging the River.
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0: uplifting and encouraging the river. I'm Joe. Getting that letter back from a celebrity that you wrote to, maybe you had an experience like that. So I was told, me and my now wife, Kirsten, we were told that when we were planning our wedding, make sure you invite the president because, yeah, he's not going to come, but you'll get something back from the White House for it. And so we did. You know, a few months went by, he assumed we weren't going to hear anything. Well, yesterday, we actually got a letter from the White House. It was a picture of President Trump and just a little congratulations note in there. I actually got it posted on my Facebook page, River Middays with Joe. You can go check it out yourself. But if you've gotten a letter or something from a president or a celebrity or an athlete, you can share about it. 800-609-1049 or on Facebook, River Middays with Joe. Kathy, thanks for calling in.
1: I got a letter from President Nixon when I was a child.
0: No way! What did it say, and do you still have it?
1: I do still have it. My mother put it in my baby book, which I got when she passed. I was 66 years old. I don't remember what grade I was in school, but it was on White House stationery, and his birthday is the same as mine. Therefore, I sent him a birthday card, and he sent me back a letter wishing me happy birthday as well.
0: That is so cool. Have you ever compared the manuscript to see if it's authentic?
1: No, but that's a really good idea.
0: I don't know. I'm just a little cynical. I'm always like, oh, their secretary probably wrote it or something like that. They get letters all the time.
1: And you know what? Nowadays, that probably is true. But I really believe back then, we're talking probably 58 years ago or something like that. I'm trying to, like, if they remember how old I was when he was even president, honestly. But I feel like it really was him.
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0: Leanna Crawford on uplifting and encouraging the river. I'm Joe. You know, you ever hear a song and it takes you back to a different time of your life? I was listening to that song by Leanna Crawford. I actually wasn't going to talk about this. It's just happening. So I remember hearing that song about 3 years ago. And 3 years ago was like one of the hardest seasons of my life. A lot of things were really not going great. And I remember kind of leaning into that song, still saying, you know what, you can still see the goodness in the Lord and everything he does, and kind of starting to have to actively search it myself. And over time, you know, seasons don't last forever. Over time, things started getting better and better and better. But it's kind of funny now, because if I had to look back at my life 3 years ago and tell myself what it's going to look like 3 years from now, they are like polar opposites. I would say right now, the season that I'm in is one of the best moments of my life too. And I'm still getting the same feelings that I got 3 years ago when I hear it. And just like, man, God's goodness is everywhere. How can you not believe? So I don't know. Hearing that song today hit me a little different, because it reminded me of, you know, what a full circle moment that is.
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9: River Weather. Dealing with some very heavy rain and flooding across our area, and additional rounds of showers and thunderstorms will promote more flooding as we're moving on through the rest of today and into tonight. And some of the storms may produce some damaging winds. Tornado threat low, but not zero. Today's high, 85 degrees. I'm meteorologist Jennifer Nairamore on Uplifting and Encouraging the River.
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0: Crystal Wickham on Uplifting and Encouraging the River. I'm Joe. So I don't have any kids myself. If you do, I can imagine one of the things that you love to do more than anything else is know exactly what's going on inside of your kid's head. You know, what they're thinking, what they're feeling, what they need. I heard a story about a mom in Australia who, making sure that her son can communicate, it was the most important thing to her. So her 11-year-old son, Hunter, is nonverbal, and he uses a tablet to communicate. And one day at a restaurant, the tablet stopped working. So Hunter grabbed a piece of paper, and he drew a keyboard from memory. His mom was so inspired by that she actually had that keyboard tattooed on her forearm. Now, when her son Hunter needs something and he's not near his tablet, he can go to his mom's arm and spell it out. And I love that Hunter found a way to make himself heard, and his mom found a way to make sure he never loses his voice again.
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4: 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Hey, this is Debbie Griffith. But often a person acting in sin can't see the truth of how what they're doing is not only hurting themselves, but also others around them. C.S. Lewis wrote in The Great Divorce, says that sin is like an itch that needs to be scratched. 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

0: Arthur.
1: It's the river, Ohio's home for Jesus music. My name's Haley, and I'm so glad you're here this afternoon. You know that when you live somewhere long enough, it can be easy to start taking for granted some of the coolest things about living there or near there. Over the weekend, my husband and I were kind of reminded of that. We got to do a little day date, which is very rare for us just with our schedules. It doesn't always work out, but we decided to take a trip to German Village in Columbus, and we went to Stoff's Coffee Roasters, which is right next to the Book Loft. If you have never been there and you love to read, you have to go. It is like a maze. It's 32 rooms of books. It is a dream. And then we went to lunch at Schmidt's German Restaurant, and it had just been years since we had been to any of those places. And it was so fun to rediscover them and like almost feel like a tourist in our own area. And I don't know, maybe there's a place in your Ohio town that you've driven by 1,000 times, or it's like the place everyone talks about, but you've never been, or a place you just haven't gone to in years. Maybe it's time to pay a visit. The
2: 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I'm Allison Kinney. 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September corn's closing in today down 1.5 at 436.75. December corn down 1.25 at 460.5. August soybeans down 10.25 at 1147.5. September soybeans down 10.25 at 1151.5. September wheat's down 10.25 at 630.25. December wheat down 11 cents at 648.25. Thanks for joining us. I'm Allison Kinney, and this is the Ohio Agnet.
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11: Dealing with some very heavy rain and flooding across our area, and additional rounds of showers and thunderstorms will promote more flooding as we're moving on through the rest of today and into tonight. And some of the storms may produce some damaging winds. Tornado threat low, but not zero. Today's high, 85 degrees. I'm meteorologist Jennifer Naramore on Uplifting and Encouraging the River.
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0: Hey, I'm Haley on the river sharing something that's good to know today.
1: I'm glad to know that.
0: All right, we've all been there. You're right in the middle of cooking dinner when you realize that you don't have one of the ingredients that you need for the meal. That happened to me last night. I was more than halfway through making this sort of like beef pie thing that has like a cornbread topping on it. And I realized I didn't have any eggs for the cornbread part. And I was too far in, you know, I had to keep going. And so I go into problem solving mode and the internet is telling me, you can use applesauce instead of eggs. You can use Greek yogurt. You can use mashed banana instead of eggs. I didn't have any of that stuff either. So I keep looking for solutions. And then I saw this suggestion. It said, mix 1 teaspoon of baking soda with 1 tablespoon of vinegar as a single egg replacement. And so I'm like, well, I don't have any other options. We're going full science experiment here. And you know what? It worked. In fact, my husband and I both agreed that that was the best that that recipe had ever turned out. And so it's good to know. Next time you're baking and out of eggs, 1 teaspoon of baking soda and 1 tablespoon of vinegar, and the show will go on.
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4: 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While I was in prison, I reconciled my relationship with the Lord. 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We've learned so much and have grown spiritually.
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4: It makes me realize the power of God's Word. It's life-changing, and that's why we do this.
5: 2 Timothy 3:16 and 17. 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
7: How are you spending all of your downtime? I'm Lena Ebujemra, and this is Today's Single Christian. 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
10: The River Weather.
11: Plenty of rain for us for the overnight hours. We have cold front dropping in, cloudy skies, and down to 70. Some of that rain could be heavy, so watch out for some flooding. Tuesday, more showers and thunderstorms, and it looks like mid-80s. I'm meteorologist Steve Hamilton on Uplifting and Encouraging the River.
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0: Bringing the joy and worship with some of the River Music Team's favorite artists. I'm talking about Phil Wickham's Song of the Saints Tour. 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

0: If you love a good mystery, you are in the right place. I'm Haley. This is The River. And it's happened again that some boxes have shown up to The River studio. And when this happens, it really comes down to you to find out what's in the box. Yeah, right now, you got a chance to find out when you call 800-609-1049. 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They both contain prizes. And that's really all I can tell you right now. 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You're going to tell me what box you want to open, and whatever's inside, that's what you're going to win. 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
11: Station weather front is over our area, and we have low pressure nearby, so we get showers and thunderstorms for the overnight hours. Upper 60s, more rain and thunderstorms in the afternoon on Wednesday. A little bit of sunshine, though. Mid-80s, another round of rain on Thursday. I'm meteorologist Steve Hamilton on Uplifting and Encouraging the River.
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15: Station in front of us over our area, and we have low pressure nearby, so we get showers and thunderstorms for the overnight hours. Upper 60s, more rain and thunderstorms in the afternoon on Wednesday. A little bit of sunshine, though. Mid-80s, another round of rain on Thursday. I'm meteorologist Steve Hamilton on Uplifting and Encouraging the River.
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0: all know that person who is facing something. 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
9: over our area, and we have low pressure nearby, so we get showers and thunderstorms for the overnight hours. Upper 60s, more rain and thunderstorms in the afternoon on Wednesday. A little bit of sunshine, though, mid-80s, another round of rain on Thursday. I'm meteorologist Steve Hamilton on Uplifting and Encouraging the River.
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0: With great power comes great responsibility. I'm Haley on the River, and I know you've heard that before. I was thinking about it because I did something dumb. So I wear contacts, and the other day, one of them was bothering me, like right from the start when I put it in my eye. And sometimes, if you wear contacts, maybe you know this, sometimes it takes a second for it to just settle on your eyeball. And I was busy, and so I thought, it'll be fine. I moved on. Well, a few hours went by, and it was not fine. It was still really bothering me. It was my left eye. It just felt weird, but I wasn't home, so I couldn't really do anything about it. Well, eventually, at some point in the day, I forgot that it was bothering me. Like, my brain and my body just adjusted to that. But the next day, when I went to put in a new pair of contacts, I realized what I had done. I had put the wrong contact in. I have different prescriptions for each eye. So basically, I had been walking around all day with the wrong prescription in one eye. And at some point, my brain was just like, this is fine now. I'm adjusting. And that is the great power, the great superpower, I think, of being human, is that we're really good at adapting to stuff, which is great until you realize you've gotten really good at adapting to something that you probably shouldn't. Like my contact lens, sometimes something starts, it feels off, it feels just not right. But you live with it long enough, and eventually it starts to feel normal. And man, I didn't know that putting the wrong contact in was going to be such a deep reminder for me.
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11: Front is over our area, and we have low pressure nearby, so we get showers and thunderstorms for the overnight hours. Upper 60s, more rain and thunderstorms in the afternoon on Wednesday. A little bit of sunshine, though. Mid 80s, another round of rain on Thursday. I'm meteorologist Steve Hamilton on Uplifting and Encouraging the River.
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0: It's kind of hard to believe that we're at this time of year already where we're talking about, thinking about, getting ready to go back to school. I'm Haley on the river, and it just is one of those times of year can come with a lot of mixed emotions. Your sad summer's ending, you're excited to get back into the routine, but maybe you've got a special way in your family that you kind of kick the school year off, your back to school tradition. You can share what it is, 800-609-1049, call or text, because of course you've got the first day of school pictures. You know, you get out that little chalkboard that says what grade your kid is going into, maybe their teacher's name, all that stuff. You got the back to school shopping. That was always one of my favorite parts. I went to a school where I had to wear a uniform, so not so much for the clothes, but I was very much a nerd who loved and got very excited about the school supplies. Still just love the smell of a fresh notebook. It brings me a lot of joy. But maybe you've got a back to school tradition that is a little bit more unique. Like Sarah, she said that on the first day of school, when she picks up her kids, they immediately drive through McDonald's for an ice cream cone. I love that. I want an ice cream cone on the first day of school for sure. Kelly said that their back to school tradition actually comes now. While it's still summer, they do one last big hurrah as a family. So they went to Cedar Point and all the kids got to just have a blast. And that was kind of like marking the end of summer. I know Josh from the River Morning Show has told me that his family's back to school tradition, they do a big breakfast. I think he said they used to actually do it on the first day of school, but then everybody's schedules got a little too crazy, so they do it like the weekend before. But if you've got a great back to school tradition, you can share. Call or text 800-609-1049. The
1: River. And Paul even talks about this. You know, you people are very religious. You even worship an unknown God here. Well, we're here to tell you that what you've imagined, we actually saw with our own eyes.
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1: And so he's comparing the myths of humans. Now, when I say myth, I mean the stories of deity to the myth written by God, as C.S. Lewis says. Not a fiction, but a claim about God that is from the mind of God, from the mind of poets and ancients and expectors to the mind of the expected. That's the difference in Jesus. And so you see that, yeah, he shows up at a time in history when the ancient groups, the vast majority of ancient myth worshipers, are still worshiping the ancient myths with common expectations, and Jesus meets these.
2: You can hear more about the life of Jesus from J. Warner Wallace at familyminute.org.
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13: Station really found us over our area, and we have low pressure nearby, so we get showers and thunderstorms for the overnight hours. Upper 60s, more rain and thunderstorms in the afternoon on Wednesday. A little bit of sunshine, though. Mid-80s, another round of rain on Thursday. I'm meteorologist Steve Hamilton on Uplifting and Encouraging the River.
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10: River Weather. Stationary front is over our area, and we have low pressure nearby, so we get showers and thunderstorms for the overnight hours. Upper 60s, more rain and thunderstorms in the afternoon on Wednesday. A little bit of sunshine, though. Mid-80s, another round of rain on Thursday. I'm meteorologist Steve Hamilton on Uplifting and Encouraging the River.
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2: What would we do without your faith and all you people? I don't know.
0: Uplifting and encouraging. The River.

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1: It's Brant and Sherry on the river.
2: So it's kind of the fad. I don't know, maybe I'll stick around for a while, but I'm one of those shock jocks.
3: What's a fad?
2: The shock jock thing.
3: Now?
2: Yeah, I think so. Mm-hmm. I mean,
3: okay.
2: Also the 90s. But
3: maybe it's making a comeback, sure.
2: But anyway, I'm one of those.
3: Sure.
2: And I do it by being incredibly interesting with shocking facts.
3: Yes.
2: Let's talk about Julius Caesar for a second.
3: Of course.
2: He lived closer to the construction of the iPhone than to the construction of the Egyptian Great Pyramids. Mm. That's a fact, chronologically.
3: Okay.
2: Isn't that incredible?
3: That's something.
2: I mean, Caesar, Julius Caesar.
3: Yep, got it.
2: Closer to now.
3: Yeah. So when does someone trot that out?
2: I don't.
3: Next iPhone update, maybe.
2: There you go.
3: Okay, that's great.
2: Next time somebody talk about Julius Caesar, you can say, hey, I heard this on the show. Make sure you tell them it's a Brant Hanson show.
3: Ooh, I don't know.
2: Also starring producer Sherry.
3: No, leave me. That, no, get, no, let, no, no, no, no. Give it to Brant. I
2: want you to get the glory. No, I want you to get the glory, too.
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15: The front is over our area, and we have low pressure nearby, so we get showers and thunderstorms for the overnight hours. Upper 60s, more rain and thunderstorms in the afternoon on Wednesday. A little bit of sunshine, though, mid-80s, another round of rain on Thursday. I'm meteorologist Steve Hamilton on Uplifting and Encouraging the River.
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2: So, you jump on LinkedIn there? I signed up for LinkedIn.
3: Yeah.
2: Just got headhunted.
1: Finally.
2: Yeah, it took a
1: long time.
2: You've
1: been waiting.
2: Yeah, I thought, okay, if I want to be an executive, I got to get a LinkedIn.
1: Yeah, and
2: I've
1: then
2: heard a lot about it.
1: Sure, and then they would find you there and get you some kind of C-suite. So what's on the horizon?
2: This is from Timothy.
1: Uh-huh.
2: He said, we can hammer out details later, but the position available to you is volunteer teacher's aide.
1: Oh, nice.
2: Monday through Wednesdays plus Fridays. He says his wife helps on Thursdays.
1: Okay, great.
2: I cannot offer remuneration, so that means that the package maybe is not.
1: Not. Well, maybe it's
2: zero.
1: Well, perhaps it's tiered.
2: Well, he says we're a missionary school.
1: Oh, okay.
2: So we don't have any benefits.
1: Okay. Right.
2: But he will buy me lunch once per quarter.
1: Okay, once a quarter. Good.
2: And he says, I believe this is a growth opportunity for you.
1: It is. Yes. All right. So there is a benefit package in place.
2: The lunch thing.
1: Yeah,
2: once
1: a quarter. You have Wednesday.
2: So
1: was it Wednesday
2: off
1: or Thursday?
2: Thank you for hunting my head.
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9: I heard about an inscription on a tombstone. These words are written on it. Pause now, stranger, as you pass by. As you are now, so once was I. As I am now, so you will be. So prepare for death and follow me. Someone reading that tombstone was overheard to say, to follow you is not my intent until I know which way you went. So which way will you go? You have two options. When you die, and you will, unless the Lord comes before that, and he could. But if you die, or when you die, you will either go straight to heaven or you will go ultimately to hell. I don't say that with any pleasure. I just say that because it's gospel truth. And the last thing God wants is for you to go to hell. That's why he sent his son, Jesus Christ, to die on the cross for you 2,000 years ago. And if you'll turn from your sin and believe in Jesus, he will forgive you of all of it right now, and you can go to heaven when you die. One day a real threat will come your way in life. It could be a nuclear threat. More likely, it'll be a personal one, that unexpected heart attack, car accident. One thing is certain, no one gets out of here alive. And that's why you want to make sure you're right with God. This is your moment. Come to Jesus.
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12: It's going to be an amazing night of worship, and you are invited. It's Phil Wickham's Song of the Saints tour featuring Jamie McDonald on September 18th in Cleveland. It's going to be an amazing night full of worship, new songs, and powerful moments lifting up the name of Jesus. You can get your tickets right now when you text SAINT to 800-609-1049.

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2: The music and the stories and the sharing. 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